Richard Huskisson on the 80s at 8 with Walking on Sunshine by Katrina and the Waves. Speaking of being on the waves, radio has a history on the water. Pirate radio, which was an experiment that originally ran in the late 50s through the 60s. Then Radio Caroline made a comeback August 19th, 1983. On board the ship Ross Revenge in the North Sea's international waters, 6 years to the day later, it would be shut down again. But there was the radio spirit alive in 1983, probably playing Prince with Little Red Corvette.

Africa from Toto on the 80s at 8 out of 1983. Again, August 19th, 1983, a movie starring Michael Keaton and Terry Garr was released, which was mostly unremarkable. It was called Mr. Mom, had a premise that had been done before. Dad gets furloughed, mom gets work, he stays at home with the kids. Wouldn't even get made today. This was also back when movies only cost $5 million to make, so earning $64 million at the box office made it a big success. There is one notable thing about this, though. The movie was originally supposed to be written by John Hughes, although the end script was rewritten by a bunch of TV writers, so little of the original remained. However, its success got Hughes a three-picture deal. That allowed him to make 16 Candles, Weird Science, and The Breakfast Club. All of that from Mr. Mom. Now here's The Human League with Human.

Richard Huskisson on the 80s at 8 with Heart in My Heart from Quarterflash for you. A song which makes use of synthesizers, as many did back then. Synthesizers would even be the reason that a group got together in the 80s. Chris Lowe and Neil Tennant met at an electronic shop in London this day, 1981. They would talk synths and then form the Pet Shop Boys. 5 years later, they would land their first hit song. And here it is. It's West End Girls.

favorite 80s. The Eastern boys and Western girls. Your favorite 90s. And I don't want to miss a thing. Your favorite newer songs. 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

Your love from the outfield on the 80s at 8 out of 1985. Jump ahead a few years and we would get a wild list released. One, it feels impossible to fact check, but August 19th, 1988, it was announced that Elvis Presley's Hound Dog was the most played jukebox songs of the past 100 years. Currently, they say the most played is Patsy Cline's Crazy, which was also on that original list, right up at the top. Though nobody ever says who has been keeping track. The jukebox has been around since 1906 officially, but earlier models were first seen in 1889. Going all the way back to 1989, here's Bobby Brown with Every Little Step.

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Richard Huskisson with Heart and These Dreams on the 80s at 8. There's one more anniversary to mark today. It was this day, 1988, when a Hockey Hall of Famer cut out of retirement. Guy Lafleur was signed by the New York Rangers the same year he went into the Hall of Fame. He's one of the best to ever play the game, but what I like most is that he chose to end his career in Quebec with the Nordiques rather than take money to play somewhere else. Gotta have some principles. Hope you have a great rest of your night, and I'll leave you with Billy Ocean from 88. The streetlights are on. It's time to go home.

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And everything in between. 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
3: 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Please respond to a wellness check related to domestic dispute. The police officer's life is not.

author and associate professor of public policy at York University, says the law can change by tomorrow afternoon. The amount of seats that one or no register can be is worth noting a day before the deadline. Pfizer, who previously worked as a senior policy advisor for the federal government, says it's been a trend over the last few election cycles, and typically

In sports, the Toronto Blue Jays are one game out of the playoffs spot in the wild card race. Toronto dropping a 7-6 decision to Tampa Bay last night. Minnesota has sole possession of the

Late 106.7, we are Montreal's favorites. That was London Beat, and I've been thinking about you kicking off this hour on this 20th of August, known as National Lemonade Day, World Mosquito Day, National Latina Day, National Radio Day, International Hawaiian Pizza Day. It is also National Chocolate Pecan Pie Day and National Bacon Lovers Day. Now, a new survey by Smithfield Culinary reveals that 71% of diners believe everything tastes better with bacon. 57% of diners would eat bacon every day if they could. And 56% of diners see bacon as a key ingredient in dishes. Stay with us. We've got trending news coming up, some entertainment, and also more details on how you can win passes to Rodeo Fest Mont Blanc on the way. Your weather forecast, a mix of sun and cloud today and a high of 24. Right now we're sitting at 17 degrees with Jack Soul on Light 106.7. 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

Flat 106.7, Montreal's favorites, with a classic from Soft Cell and Tainted Love. Well, if you're playing the Lotto Max tomorrow night, Friday, $55 million is the grand prize. There's four of Max million draws, and there are 55 separate prizes of $100,000. Lotto 649, Gold Ball, if you're playing that on Saturday, $16 million. Speaking of lotteries, an Ohio teen recently won the lottery on his 18th birthday. The young man stopped at a gas station shortly after midnight on his special day, walked out with a scratch-off ticket worth $10,000. He purchased the ticket as a joke, since it was finally legal for him to do so. He won $10,000 on the first day that he could buy a lottery ticket. Wow. We mentioned earlier that today is National Bacon Lovers Day. Some more stats for you now. 27% of vegetarians eat bacon while drunk. A survey by Dating Elite Singles reveals that 68% of people would rather dump their partner than bacon. Also, 37% of people like their morning bacon somewhat crispy. 34% like it very crispy. 4% of people like their morning bacon chewy, while 1% like it burnt. There you have it. Mix of sun and cloud today, high 24 degrees. Right now it's 17 with Brian Adams.

0: Flight 1067, Montreal's favorites with Brian Adams and Cloud number 9. Didn't know that you could number clouds, but there you have it. In sports, CF Montreal in the MLS last night beat Columbus 2-1, and a memorable night for CF Montreal rookie Noah Street. His first goal was a difference in that 2-1 win over the Columbus Crew. Other games in the MLS last night, Houston over Vancouver 1-0, and Charlotte FC tied with Toronto FC 3-3. Canadian Premier League, Forge 3, Super de Quebec 2. CFL tonight is Ottawa at Montreal. Major League Baseball, the Jays lose to Tampa Bay 7-6 yesterday. And Canada's Félix Auger-Aliassime is making a fourth-round exit at the Cincinnati Open. He lost to his opponent yesterday. And Scottie Scheffler is fresh off an 8-shot victory to start the PGA Tour's postseason. As he goes for another win at the BMW Championship in St. Louis, that gets underway today. He is in a position to replace Tiger Woods as the career earnings leader on the PGA. Checking the weather forecast once again, we're looking at a high today of 24 degrees with a mix of sun and cloud. Humid actually make it feel like 26. Tonight clear and a low of 15. For tomorrow, sunny and a high of 26 also. And right now we're sitting at 17 degrees. We'll take a quick break and be back with Ray coming up next on Light 106.7.
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1067, Montreal's favorites. That's Where Is My Husband by Ray. I'm Gary Gamble. Good morning. 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

Play 106.7. We are Montreal's favorites. It's time once again to take a look back at this date in history on this 20th of August. It was on this date in 1630 that lemonade was sold for the first time. 1630. In 1858, Charles Darwin first published his theory of evolution. 1967, the Dolby noise reduction system was introduced. The number one song in 1977 was by The Emotions, Best of My Love. 1990, George Steinbrenner steps down as the New York Yankee owner. And on this date in 2007, Leona Helmsley died. She left her Maltese, Trouble was his name, a $12 million trust fund. The sum was subsequently reduced by a judge. Celebrating birthdays today include the following celebrities. Demi Lovato is 34. Spider-Man Andrew Garfield is 43. Amy Adams, 52. Ki Hu Kwan, a.k.a. Short Round in Indiana Jones and the Temple of Doom and Data in the Goonies, is 55 today. Rocker Fred Durst is 56. Joan Allen is 70. Al Roker, weatherman, is 72. Rocker Robert Plant from Led Zeppelin is 78. Former news person Connie Chung is 80 today. And boxing promoter Don King is 95 years of age today. All right, stay with us. Lots more coming up right now. Here is Annie Lennox with a classic, Walking on Broken Glass, on Light 106.7.

0: Light 106.7, Montreal's favorites, taking a look at some traffic problem highlights. Highway 40 eastbound. It's getting a little bit heavy. Highway 13 and Côte de Liesse in that area. Also, Highway 20 east, Dorval Circle. It's slowing around as you approach 1st Avenue and 32nd Avenue. And to carry south, Highway 15, around Jean Talon, is starting to get heavy there once again as you approach Queen Mary. And take a look at your weather forecast and update for you now. A mix of sun and cloud today, high 24 with the humidex. It'll feel like 26. Tonight, clear, low 15. Nice tomorrow, sunny and 26. Right now, it's 17 degrees. We'll be back with more, including the news at the top of the hour. And Tina Turner up next.
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1: Good morning. It's Thursday, August 20th. We'll see sunny skies become a mix of sun and cloud near noon today. Fog patches dissipating this morning with a high today of 24, humidex 28, UV index 7 or a high. The dollar is currently trading for 72.60 cents US, and I'm Rob Kerwain. In late June, 11 youths were charged following a Montreal police investigation into the moments that preceded a police officer fatally shooting a teen on the South Shore. On Wednesday, the Quebec Crown Prosecutor's Office announced a stay of proceedings for the 11 accused, saying in a statement that new elements were obtained that raised a complex legal question. The youths faced a variety of charges, the Crown noting that the latest development does not put a definitive end to the proceedings, but the Crown must resume the case within a year of filing this day. Meantime, police in Ontario's Peel region believe there may be additional victims of an alleged dating extortion scheme that recently resulted in charges for two people. Police say a victim was contacted on a messaging platform by a person using the name of Manisha Sharma. When they went to meet the person at a home in Brampton, police say a male suspect entered the room and the victim was allegedly threatened and extorted for $6,000. Police arrested a 35-year-old man and 23-year-old woman in the alleged online dating scam and charged them with forcible confinement, robbery, and extortion. Police are asking anyone who experienced something similar to come forward. Prime Minister Mark Carney has briefed the country's premiers as Canadians await the details of a working trade and tariff deal with the United States. Canada-US Trade Minister Dominique LeBlanc says the discussion with all the premiers was constructive and important. The language of the deal is still being finalized, though Carney says it builds on Canada's existing trade advantages with the U.S. The pending tariffs on about $28 billion worth of Canadian imports have been postponed until early Saturday morning to allow the deal to be finalized. In sports, week 12 of the CFL season kicks off tonight in Montreal. The Alouettes will take on the Ottawa Redblacks, who have yet to win a game in 9 tries this season. Elsewhere, the Toronto Blue Jays and Tampa Bay Rays will close out their 3-game series with a rubber game this afternoon. The Rays held on to a 7-6 win over the Blue Jays last night. Your light 106.7 weather. Sunny skies will become a mix of sun and cloud near noon today with a high 24, humidex of 28, and a UV index of 7 or high. Clear skies tonight with a low of 12. Sunny for tomorrow with a high 26, humidex of 29. Saturday, a mix of sun and cloud, chance of showers with a high of 26, and showers for Sunday with a high of 27 degrees. Right now it's 18 degrees. From the light 106.7 News Center, I'm Rob Kerwain.

Play 106.7, Montreal's favorites. Good morning, I'm Gary Gamble, and welcome to the 20th of August. And here's what the 20th of August is known for. Around the world, it is National Lemonade Day. The first lemonade was made back, hundreds of years ago. World Mosquito Day, National Latina Day, National Radio Day, Yahoo! International Hawaiian Pizza Day, National Chocolate Pecan Pie Day, and it's National Bacon Lovers Day. Did you know that of the 10 most satisfying food sounds, the sizzle of bacon in a pan comes in at 33%. Behind that was slicing a crusty loaf of bread came in at 26%. All right, stay with us. We will keep you updated on what you need to know, traffic, trending stories, and a lot more. We're looking at a mix of sun and cloud today, a high of 24 degrees. And right now we're sitting at 17. Stay with us for a lot more coming up. But right now, here's Olivia Dean on Light 106.7. Good morning.

Light 106.7 with Avril Lavigne and Complicated. All right, let's take a look at some scores for you now. First of all, CFL Montreal in the MLS last night beat Columbus 2-1, and that was a memorable night for CF Montreal rookie Noah Street. He scored his first goal, and that became the difference in that win. Other scores in MLS last night for Canadian teams, Houston over Vancouver 1-0. Charlotte FC tied Toronto FC 3-3. And by the way, in that game, Toronto FC midfielder Nicholas Dorsch took an elbow to the face shortly after scoring the equalizer. So we're waiting for details on his condition. In the Canadian Premier League, Forge 3, Super de Quebec 2. CFL tonight, by the way, Ottawa is in Montreal at 7:30. Major League Baseball, the Jays lose to Tampa Bay 7-6 last night.

And in tennis at the Cincinnati Open, it's over for Canada's Felix Auger-Aliassime. He lost yesterday. And Scottie Scheffler is playing in the BMW Championship in St. Louis this week. Of course, Scheffler won the PGA Tour stop last week. And he is looking to become, if he wins this, he'll overtake Tiger Woods as the career earnings leader on the PGA Tour. And Tiger Woods has won a lot of money. All right, your weather forecast. Recap now, a mix of sun and cloud, high 24, humidex 26. Tonight, clear and a low of 15. Tomorrow, sunny and 26 degrees. Right now, it's 17 degrees at Light 106.7.

0: Light 106.7 with Go West, the king of wishful thinking. Taking a look now at some traffic problem highlights for you. If you're on the 40 eastbound, it is slow as you approach the Highway 13 interchange, also Côte de l'Ys and Côte Vertu. 20 eastbound, if you're on there, watch for delays at St. Charles and St. John's. If you are heading on a Laval Corps route, for example, 13 south, it's building the 440 in St. Martin. And 15 south is getting busy from the 440 down to Henri Bourassa. So be aware of that. And also the Gallipo Bridge, Highway 20 area there. Traffic is moving slowly down on the inbound east side into St. Anne de Bellevue. So be aware of that. Well, here are some strange things. Yahoo Entertainment says collectors are selling Pokemon Krispy Kreme donut boxes for $25,000. Yep, the boxes have images of Pikachu and Charmander next to Jigglypuff. The least expensive boxes are going for about $100 on eBay. Krispy Kreme has sold out of the Pokemon donuts in many stores. And also, it looks like Halloween candy are getting security tags. There's videos have popped up on TikTok that show bags of M&M's and Reese's peanut butter cups with white flashing security tags on them. So apparently there's a lot of shoplifting ahead of Halloween. We're looking at a mix of sun and cloud today and a high of 24 degrees. Right now it is 17, and we'll be back with REO Speedwagon next.
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Well, another Guinness World Record has been broken. A woman from Dubai recently broke a record by writing 150 different words on a single sticky note. She chose simple, short words to fit into the space. She said, since childhood, I've watched Guinness World Records and always dreamed of being a part of it, and then I found my way of doing it. All right, don't forget, Rodeo Fest Mont Blanc is coming August 28th, 29th. 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

Light 106.7 with Paula Cole and I Don't Want to Wait. I'm Gary Gamble. Good morning. Entertainment news. The Rock has been wearing a $3.3 million Jacob & Company watch as of late. The Swiss timepiece has 714 diamonds. Speaking of money, Johnny Depp could earn a $22.5 million payday to reprise his Pirates of the Caribbean role as Jack Sparrow. Director Jerry Bruckheimer say they are in talks and working on a screenplay for that. Prince Harry and Meghan Markle are allegedly moving to Britain. Prince William and Kate Middleton apparently were blindsided. A source says they are still loose cannons. Nobody knows what they are going to do next, and nobody at the palace wants to find out through the American media. And Netflix has announced a new unscripted dating series called Wait to Date. That is W-E-I-G-H-T, to date. It follows singles during and after extreme weight loss as they navigate dating, identity, and lasting love. The site says the show is casting right now. We're looking at a mix of sun and cloud today with a high of 24 degrees. Nice overall. And with the humidity, though, it's going to feel like 26. Tonight, clear, low 15. Tomorrow, sunny and a high of 26 degrees. Right now, we're still sitting at 17 with Magic on Light 106.7.

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0: Light 106.7, Montreal's favorites with Whitney Houston. Taking a look now at some traffic problem highlights for you. On the bridges, the Illator Bridge, it is, if you're inbound from Hudson and Vaudreuil, you're going to hit congestion. Ongoing lane configurations are causing problems there. If you are heading on Trans-Canada East, East Highway 40, it's there's more delays through St. Charles, St. John's, and Sources. If you are in the Highway 13 interchange, that has also got problems. Côte de Liesse and Côte Vertu in that area. Highway 20 eastbound, there is major slowdowns. From Lachine to downtown is backed up heavily also at Dorval Circle. That's Highway 20 eastbound. So please be aware of those problems. We'll try and keep you updated as best we can. A mix of sun and cloud today and a high of 24 degrees. Right now we're sitting at 17. We've got news headlines coming up at the top of the hour to keep you updated. And also, One Republic kicks off more of Montreal's favorites coming up next.
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2: Good morning. It's Thursday, August 20th. We'll see sunny skies become a mix of sun and cloud near noon today. Fog patches dissipating this morning with a high today at 24, humidex 28, UV index 7 or a high. The dollar is currently trading for 72.60 cents US. And I'm Rob Kerwane. Montreal police confirmed that an officer was stabbed with a sharp object and a person was injured by a police gunshot during a police operation on Wednesday in the Villeray-Saint-Michel Park Extension Borough. Montreal police were called to the home on 14th Avenue near Émile Journaud Avenue. Police were responding to a wellness check related to a domestic dispute. The police officer's life is not in danger. The person who was injured by a police gunshot is in serious condition. Quebec's police watchdog said in an email that it is investigating the incident and is asking for any witnesses to come forward. As the deadline to register as a candidate in Ontario's municipal election nears, observers and advocates are paying attention not only to people vying to lead their communities and those who aren't. Zachary Spicer, an associate professor of public policy at York University, says that while a lot can change by tomorrow afternoon, the amount of seats with one or no registered candidates is worth noting a day before the deadline. Spicer, who previously worked as a senior policy advisor to the Ontario government, says it's been a trend over the last few election cycles, typically in rural communities. The Association of Municipalities of Ontario voiced similar worries last month, urging people to run for office and stressing the impact of local government on everyday life. Ontario Provincial Police say the body of a 73-year-old pilot has been found after his home-built plane disappeared during a flight from Oshawa last week. The aircraft left Oshawa Executive Airport at 8:30 a.m. on Friday, but never returned, prompting a major search in the Kawartha Lakes area. Plane debris was found early this week in Wolf Lake, and searchers later located the submerged plane and confirmed the pilot's death. In sports, the Toronto Blue Jays are one game out of a playoff spot in the American League wildcard race. Toronto dropping a 7-6 decision to Tampa Bay last night. Minnesota has sole possession of the third wildcard spot after a 6-4 win over Atlanta. The Texas Rangers are a half game behind. Your Light 106.7 weather. Sunny skies will become a mix of sun and cloud near noon today with a high 24, humidex of 28, and a UV index of 7 or high. Clear skies tonight with a low of 12. Sunny for tomorrow with a high 26, humidex of 29. Saturday, a mix of sun and cloud, chance of showers with a high of 26, and showers for Sunday with a high of 27 degrees. Right now it's 18 degrees. From the Light 106.7 News Center, I'm Rob Kerwane.
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1067, Montreal's favorites with Natalie Imbruglia and Torn. Good morning. I'm Gary Gamble. Welcome to the 20th day of August. And it is known today as National Lemonade Day. First lemonade was made literally hundreds of years ago. World Mosquito Day, National Latina Day. And look at that, it's National Radio Day, International Hawaiian Pizza Day, National Chocolate Pecan Pie Day, and National Bacon Lovers Day. Now, speaking of Hawaiian pizza, here are some stats for you. 36% of people say pineapple on pizza should be illegal. 20% of people think having pineapple on a pizza is daring. 67% of Italians object to pineapple on a pizza. And although 65% of people like a pineapple on their pizza. There you have it. Stay with us. We got trending stories for you coming up, traffic reports, and a lot more. A mix of sun and cloud today and a high of 24 degrees. However, right now we're still sitting at 17 with Sean Mendez on Light 106.7.

Montreal's favorites, Light 106.7, Billie Jean from Michael Jackson there. All right, taking a look at sports yesterday in the MLS, CF Montreal 2-1 over Columbus, and a good night for CFL Montreal rookie Noah Street. His first goal was the difference in that win. Other scores for Canadian teams in the MLS yesterday, Houston 1-0 over Vancouver, and Charlotte FC 3, Toronto FC 3, a tie there. In the Canadian Premier League, Forge 3, Super de Quebec 2. CFL, by the way, tonight, Ottawa's here in Montreal for a 7:30 start. The Jays lose to Tampa Bay yesterday, 7-6. They'll play again this afternoon. And Canada's Félix Auger-Aliassime is out at the Cincinnati Open. And Scottie Scheffler, of course, who won with an eight-shot victory last week in the PGA Tour stop, is going for another win at the BMW Championship starting today. Now, if he wins that, he will replace Tiger Woods as the career earnings leader on the PGA Tour. The BMW Championship kicks off today. By the way, the average price of gas across our listening area this morning, this is according to GasBuddy.com, 183.3. We're still sitting at 17 degrees with the Bare Naked Ladies on Light 106.7.

0: 106.7 with a song about Brian Wilson from the Bare Naked Ladies. I'm Gary Gamble. Good morning. Taking a look now at some traffic problem highlights. Highway 40 eastbound, Elator Bridge. Conditions are getting very heavy there. There's some construction going on, and that's causing bumper-to-bumper backlogs. Also, if you're on Highway 40, the Metropolitan, it is slow. St. Charles, St. John's, and Sources all around that area. If you're approaching the city, Highway 13 interchange, there is heavy volume, Côte de l'Ys and Côte Vertu. Highway 20 eastbound, there is commuter congestion clogging up the corridor between St. Charles and St. John's. And if you're on DeCary South, Highway 15, you can expect delays around Jean Talon all the way down once again through past Queen Mary. 13 South, there is problems at the 440 interchange around St. Martin also, right across the Bisson Bridge. All right, we mentioned earlier this is a National Bacon Day. Here's a fact for you. This is true. It's actually a thing. People are cooking bacon with curling irons. The trend started on TikTok when a self-proclaimed social media chef posted a video of himself wrapping bacon on a curling iron. 670,000 people have watched that. According to a bacon survey, 69% of diners consider bacon a side dish that pairs well with other foods. 55% of diners can't resist ordering bacon when dining out. Your weather forecast, a mix of sun and cloud today, high 24. A clear and a low of 15 overnight tonight. Tomorrow, sunny and 26 on Friday. Right now, it's 17 degrees. We'll take a quick break and be back with Lady Gaga and Bruno Mars coming up next.
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Play 106.7, Lady Gaga and Bruno Mars there. Time now for some strange stories. The reports are that a 99-year-old Arkansas woman recently fought off a burglar in her home. Matthew Jace Turk broke into the woman's home. She sustained minor injuries during their fight. He was arrested for a felony. Then, an embarrassing typo was recently discovered on a Colorado street sign shortly after it was put up. The sign read, California Street instead of California Street. It was removed a day later and replaced. The sign cost more than $300 to remake, but the city said it will not be charged for the mistake. I guess some people just don't check things anymore. Then we have this. According to CTV News, a cannabis plant in Alberta recently went up in flames. Fire crews rushed to the scene. Officials said the cause of the fire is under investigation. All right, we're looking at a high today of 24 degrees. Right now it is still 17 with Madonna.

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3: Maybe

Light 106.7, Montreal's favorites, taking a look at this date back in history on the 20th of August. It was on this date in 1630, lemonade was first sold. 1858, Charles Darwin first published his theory of evolution. 1967, the Dolby noise reduction system was introduced. In 1977, Best of My Love by the Emotions was the number one song on this date back in 1977. 1990, George Steinbrenner steps down as the New York Yankees owner. And on this date in 2007, Leona Helmsley died. Now, she left her Maltese, named Trouble, a $12 million trust fund. That sum was subsequently reduced by a judge. Birthdays today include the following celebrities. Demi Lovato is 34. Spider-Man, Andrew Garfield, is 43. Amy Adams turns 52. Ke Huy Quan, a.k.a. Short Round in Indiana Jones and the Temple of Doom and Data in the Goonies, is 55. Rocker Fred Durst is 56. Actress Joan Allen is 70. Al Roker is 72, the weatherman. Rocker Robert Plant from Led Zeppelin is 78 today. Former newsperson Connie Chung is 80. And boxing promoter Don King turns 95 years of age today. Stay with us. Lots more coming up right now here are the Backstreet Boys.

0: Montreal's favorite, Light 106.7. Taking a look now at some traffic problem highlights for you this morning. Highway 40 eastbound, the Trans-Canada. It's getting slow through the following areas, St. Charles to St. John's. Sources to Highway 13, especially at the 13 interchange. Côte-de-Liesse, Côte-Vertu, there's high volume through there. You can expect about another 10 to 12 minutes added to your commute through that stretch. If you are on the Highway 20 eastbound, Dorval Circle, significant slowdowns in that area. First Avenue and 32nd Avenue, there are delays. It's crawling into Lachine. And 55th Avenue, you can expect stop-and-go conditions there also. And now looking back at the Highway 40 westbound, it's through the Laurentian Interchange. It is slow in that area also. Mix of sun and clouds today and a high of 24 degrees. Overnight tonight, a low of 15, sunny and 26 degrees for tomorrow. Right now, it is 18. And stay with us for your workday warm-up at the top of the hour. And after a break, we have Daryl Hall and John Oates coming up next.
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1: In 3, 2, 1. Light 106.7 weather, a mix of sun and cloud today and a high of 24, Humidex 26. Tonight clear and a low of 15. Tomorrow, kicking off the weekend, sunny and a high of 26 degrees. And this is a look at Light 106.7 weather.
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1: In 3, 2, 1. Light 106.7 weather, mix of sun and cloud today and a high of 24, Humidex 26. Tonight clear and a low of 15. Tomorrow, kicking off the weekend, sunny and a high of 26 degrees. And that's a look at Light 106.7 weather.
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1: In 3, 2, 1. Light 106.7 weather, mix of sun and cloud today and a high of 24, Humidex 26. Tonight clear and a low of 15. Tomorrow, kicking off the weekend, sunny and a high of 26 degrees. And that's a look at Light 106.7 weather.
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Divine Brown, Old School Love on your Thursday morning. Hey, it's Anna. You're listening to Light, and it is Thursday, August the 20th. We're still just over a month away from the official start to fall, but I got to say this morning, walking to my car from my home, wow, I felt that chill in the air. Maybe I'm alone, but I felt that fall is just on the horizon. It's just around the corner. The good news is things will start to warm up today, and it will be a beautiful summer, sunny day.

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Ed Sheeran with Bad Habits on Light 106.7. So Ed kicks off one of three shows starting tonight in Toronto playing the Rogers Centre. He wraps things up on Saturday, the same night that BTS plays the first of two shows in Toronto. Those are the only Canadian stops on their tour. And yeah, many are traveling to the city just to see them perform. So it's going to be a wild time for sure in the six. Hey, it's Anna. So today we're going to see a nice mix of sun and cloud, a high of 24. With the Humidex, it's going to feel more like 28.

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1: A nice mix of sun and cloud today, high of 24, but it's going to feel more like 28 thanks to that humid X. And tonight it's going to be clear skies and a low of 12. Tomorrow things will warm back up to a nice high of 26, sunny skies. And thanks to that humidity, it's going to feel more like 29.
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La Vida, that's Coldplay on Light. Good morning, it's Anna. And one of the big things we keep talking about, of course, is the cost of living. You know, everything keeps going up in price. It's hard to make ends meet. And many people are actually turning to bankruptcy for a relief. Actually, once it's broken down, about 400 Canadians are filing for bankruptcy every single day. And that works out to be about 17 people per hour. So more than 37,000 Canadians actually filed for bankruptcy in the second quarter of this year. That's up nearly 7% from the same period last year. So really, at the end of the day, this isn't a surprise. High living costs, mortgages, credit card debt, trying to make ends meet, it all adds up. So if you had to file for bankruptcy, I know people find it, you know, well, it's a shameful thing. No, it's not. Things happen, life happens, and the struggle is real. So you got to do what you got to do.

Louis Cabaldi, Someone You Loved on Light. Good morning, it's Anna. And Prince Harry, he once said he could never see a world where he'd move back to the UK. Well, looks like he's had a change of heart because he is moving back home, and I got all the details coming up.

Deep Blue Something with Breakfast at Tiffany's on Light. Good morning, it's Anna. And I just mentioned that Prince Harry, he once said he could never see a world where he'd move back to the UK. Well, never say never, because he is headed back across the pond and moving home once again. So he and his family, Meghan Markle, the kids, they are planning to move back to Britain. And according to CNN, the couple, they plan to relocate to a private home outside of London. And it's supposed to happen later this month. And they're going to still keep their homes, of course, in California and their vacation home in Portugal. So their kids, Archie and Lilibet, they're actually set to start school in the UK next month for the very first time. So Harry is not expected, though, to return to official royal duty. So they're just going to live there like commoners, like the rest of us, but I'm sure in a multi-million dollar home.

0: Light weather update.
1: A nice mix of sun and cloud today, high of 24, but it's going to feel more like 28 thanks to that humidex. And tonight it's going to be clear skies and a low of 12. Tomorrow things will warm back up to a nice high of 26, sunny skies. And thanks to that humidity, it's going to feel more like 29.
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It's Anna. Thanks for having me on. You're listening to Light 106.7. And how would you like to win a pair of tickets to Rodeo Fest Mont Blanc? It's happening August 28th and 29th. All right. You still have some time, all right? You need to just text your name and the code word Rodeo Fest to 450-510-5106. That's simple, all right? And two winners will be announced tomorrow, Friday, August 21st at 8 a.m. with Gary Campbell in the morning. So exciting. And of course, Rodeo Fest features two nights of country music. 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

your favorite getting together songs. Don't stop believing. Your favorite things are good songs. Your favorite it's over songs. I was getting kinda used to being so in love. Montreal's favorites, Light 106.7.

Lisa Bass with All That She Wants. A good classic right there. Hey, it's Anna. Thanks for having me on. You're listening to Light. So The Social, the Canadian television show, it is switching things up for their brand new upcoming season. So they're saying goodbye to traditional television programming and they're moving towards their podcast era. So CTV says that the daytime show will become a video podcast for its 14th season and they will no longer have a live studio audience, which makes me sad because I've been in the audience and I've also sat at the table alongside the ladies when I co-hosted with them on the show. And I love the interaction with the audience. However, with that being said, I'm happy they're not getting rid of the show altogether. They're pivoting and they're becoming a podcast video show. So that's great. And you'll still be able to stream that show live on YouTube at 1 p.m., followed by the 1-hour episode.

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1: A nice mix of sun and cloud today, high of 24, but it's going to feel more like 28 thanks to that humid X. And tonight it's going to be clear skies and a low of 12. Tomorrow things will warm back up to a nice high of 26, sunny skies. And thanks to that humidity, it's going to feel more like 29.
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Good morning. You're listening to Light 106.7. I have an incredible story for you, and it has to do with a Utah woman who found out that a coworker she's known for years was actually the son she gave up for adoption. Can you imagine that? The full story is coming up for you, but first, here's the Backstreet Boys.

love his voice. Eddie Vedder, Hard Sun on Light. It's Anna. Good afternoon. Ty, for that amazing story, okay, about a Utah woman who found out that a coworker that she's known for years, okay, was actually the son she gave up for adoption. Could you imagine being in her shoes? So her name is Holly Shearer, and she had her son Benjamin when she was only 15 years old. So more than 20 years later, unknowingly, they worked together at the same hospital in Salt Lake City and live not even 10 kilometers apart from each other. Imagine that. And they finally discovered the connection, and now they've been reunited, and the story just ends on a happy note.

Sabrina Carpenter with Espresso on Light. It's Anna. So keeping with the caffeine theme, a robot-run coffee shop in China has actually set a Guinness World Record. How? Well, the humanoid robot baristas, they served 202 cups of coffee in just an hour. And some customers say, you know, some of the drinks were actually ready in under 30 seconds. And apparently, they weren't that bad either. So I'm just going to let them, you know, take those bragging rights. I think I'm good. I still like the interaction with my human baristas.

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1: A nice mix of sun and cloud today, high of 24, but it's going to feel more like 28 thanks to that humid X. And tonight it's going to be clear skies and a low of 12. Tomorrow things will warm back up to a nice high of 26, sunny skies. And thanks to that humidity, it's going to feel more like 29.
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Nelly Furtado, Say It Right on Light 106.7. Hey, it's Anna, and Carey Price is going to be recognized in a great way. If you haven't heard, his name will be added to the Canadians Ring of Honor at the Bell Centre, and that's taking place on November 10th.

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Ellie Goulding with her hit Burn on Light. It's Anna, and get this, okay? Because this woman has super strength. A 99-year-old Arkansas woman fought off a burglar who broke into her home. She is 99 years old. And get this, she suffered just minor injuries during the struggle. The suspect was arrested and is facing a felony charge. So, my gosh, 99, still kicking butt. You go, Grandma.

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1: A nice mix of sun and cloud today. High of 24, but it's going to feel more like 28 thanks to that humid X. And tonight it's going to be clear skies and a low of 12. Tomorrow things will warm back up to a nice high of 26, sunny skies. And thanks to that humidity, it's going to feel more like 29.
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Hey, I hope your Thursday's going well. It's Anna. Question for you. If you were to take your driver's test right now, do you think you would pass? Think about that for a second, because you're going to be surprised to learn how many people actually believe that they could. Those details coming up.

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Well, thank you, Kelly Clarkson. Let's all pull ourselves together with that one because of you. My gosh, it just pulls on the heartstrings, doesn't it? It's Anna. You're listening to Light. So if you love a good Doritos or two, well, you'll be happy to know that they've actually launched a new World chip, okay? And it's exclusive to us here in Canada. So Doritos World, it's available in three flavors: Nacho Supreme, Fiery Lime, and Dill Pickle Blast. So those are the three. They are already on store shelves for you to enjoy. And again, it's exclusive to us here in Canada. So Doritos World Chips. Let me know what

Christmas with their ballad. I don't want to miss a thing on Light. Oh, all the feels. Just takes me back. I love that track. So it's Anna. You're listening to Light. And question for you. Okay. I want to know how good your driving skills are. Are they good enough to pass a driver's test right now? If you had to get back behind the wheel and take your driver's test right now, could you pass? What do you think you would do? Do you think you'd pass with flying colors? Do you think you'd just scrape by? Or do you think, no, there's a good chance I'd fail? Because obviously, if you've been driving for a while, over time, you start picking up on bad habits. You don't even realize that you're doing them, which would probably cause you to fail. So there is a survey out. This is what I'm getting to. And it did find that just over half of people believe, so about 56%, feel confident that they pass. 44% of drivers who took this survey say they're not sure if they could pass their driving test today. And 12% actually admitted they'd probably or most definitely would fail. Where do you fall under?

0: Light weather update.
1: A nice mix of sun and cloud today, high of 24, but it's going to feel more like 28 thanks to that humid X. And tonight it's going to be clear skies and a low of 12. Tomorrow things will warm back up to a nice high of 26, sunny skies. And thanks to that humidity, it's going to feel more like 29.
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Control, Alt, Delete by Rev on Light 106.7. It's Anna. And yes, another school year is just upon us. And a new survey is out, and it finds that nearly 1 in 6 Quebec teachers aren't sure they'll still be teaching in 3 years. So the survey of 2,400 teachers found that 77% plan to stay in the profession. But teachers say heavy workloads, class sizes, and a lack of support services for students is causing a lot of frustration for them.

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Waterfalls by TLC. On Light, it's Anna. So get this. Pokemon's Krispy Kreme donut boxes are becoming collector's items. If you can believe it, some people are reportedly selling them online for as much as $25,000, while others are still going around $100. Still, $100 is a lot when you can buy them filled with donuts for a lot cheaper. The problem is now Krispy Kreme has actually sold out of the Pokemon donuts at many of their locations. So if you can find one, know that you have something hot on your hands.

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1: A nice mix of sun and cloud today, high of 24, but it's going to feel more like 28 thanks to that humid X. And tonight it's going to be clear skies and a low of 12. Tomorrow things will warm back up to a nice high of 26, sunny skies. And thanks to that humidity, it's going to feel more like 29.
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Jack Soul, Still Believe in Love on Light 106.7. It's Anna, and I love me a good girls' night out. Love getting together, hearing, you know, all the life updates from everyone. It's so nice. But there's now another reason people are getting together, and you'll be surprised to hear why. The details coming up.

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Thought you buried me, but I'm alive and living my best life. Yes. Tell me, how's it feel? Huh? Yeah, I was hot then, but I'm even hotter now.

Ocala there with Hotter Now on Light. Hey, it's Anna, and I love getting together with the girls. A good girls' night out is so good for the soul. Catching up, hearing what everybody's up to is the best. And now there's another reason people are getting together. It's called At Midnight. So administrative night. So they've just shortened it to At Midnight. Anyways, friends are getting together to tackle those things that are pretty boring in life that you keep putting off, like paying bills, which I know we should, answering emails, booking appointments, and organizing schedules. So they're getting together and they're making each other do those things that we keep putting off. Of course, you bring snacks, there's music, and you're hanging with your friends regardless, which is nice. So they're trying to make this a fun experience rather than those daunting tasks that we just have to get done in everyday life. So I don't mind this. And you know what? I'll bring the liquor.

Oh, the Biebs. From Stratford, Ontario, that's Justin Bieber with Daisies on Light. It's Anna. So Apple could be getting ready to launch AirPods with built-in cameras. That's where we're at. So the cameras reportedly won't take photos or videos. No, instead, they would help Siri see and understand what's around you, like reading signs or identifying objects. So the cameras could also remember things you've seen. So maybe if you're forgetful, this could be helpful. I'm not sure. Also, the launch could reportedly come as soon as September. My gosh, the future. It's just too futuristic for me, I gotta say.

0: Light weather update.
1: A nice mix of sun and cloud today. High of 24, but it's going to feel more like 28 thanks to that humid X. And tonight it's going to be clear skies and a low of 12. Tomorrow things will warm back up to a nice high of 26, sunny skies. And thanks to that humidity, it's going to feel more like 29.
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Tyler Shaw with I See You on Light 106.7. And we have so many great events in and around our community. And if you're looking for a good laugh, I'm sure there are so many great comedy festivals happening. But one in particular that is right at home is Hudson's Got Jokes. It's the best live comedy show in Hudson. That's what they're saying. And this comedy event takes place on Sunday, August 30th. It's at 8 p.m. at Cardinal Brewery. So tickets, you can find them at mtlcomedyclub.com.

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Your favorite new favorites. And everything in between. And then I saw her face. I'm a believer. Montreal's favorites. Light 106.7.

Face. That's Lady Gaga on Light at Xana. And hey, maybe you're planning to make a trip out to the CNE in Toronto this year. Well, get ready for some interesting food. So some items on the menu include a Kraft dinner smoothie, pickled flavored coffee, and even nitrogen infused Oreos. Those are just some of the few that are on the menus for you to enjoy if you get out to the CNE. It does start up tomorrow, August 21st. That's the kickoff to the season. And it wraps up on September 7th at Exhibition Place. So you're going to have so much fun and lots of food, different kinds of food to enjoy.

0: Light weather update.
1: A nice mix of sun and cloud today, high of 24, but it's going to feel more like 28 thanks to that humidex. And tonight it's going to be clear skies and a low of 12. Tomorrow things will warm back up to a nice high of 26, sunny skies. And thanks to that humidity, it's going to feel more like 29.
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Man, that song makes me want to run. Yeah, it makes me want to do something. I just not sure what. That's Survivor, Eye of the Tiger. What a classic on Light 106.7. It's Anna. And today, if you didn't know, is International Hawaiian Pizza Day. So according to a study by Hungry Howie's, if you love pineapple and ham on your pizza, well, you're supposedly laid back, confident, and have an eccentric sense of humor.

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It's your Thursday drive home on Light. Richard Huskisson in again for the afternoon. Dave Krailman going to be back doing his usual thing come Monday. So for now, I'm filling in, keeping you company through this evening. We're looking at a fair bit of sunshine and into the 20s for the rest of the day. Nice and clear overnight, sunshine through tomorrow to end the week. And then you maybe expect some rain or thunderstorms on the weekend. We'll get a proper look at the forecast for you in a bit.

Richard Hoskinson on Light, and I'm not much of a royal watcher, but I find this interesting. Prince Harry and Meghan Markle are moving back to the UK with their kids, according to Buckingham Palace. The Duke and Duchess of Sussex stepped away from their royal duties and moved away in 2020, but now they're taking Prince Archie and Princess Lilibet back in time for school in September. But apparently, they're going to continue to live as private citizens. Gotta wonder, what has changed for them to make this move after 6 years? I don't know if we'll ever find out.

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Richard Huskisson on Light. Oil markets have continued to creep up this week. Another dollar or so raise so far this afternoon, though it did go back down quite a bit yesterday by market close. It looks like it's just going to keep yo-yoing over $90 a barrel for the moment. Even with that, experts are predicting a small drop in gas prices to end the week. They say it could be a 1 cent drop in price of the pumps for both gas and diesel on Friday. So if you've got to fill up for the week, you may want to do it tomorrow. But always remember to fill up after 6.

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1: Forecast tonight is mainly clear with a low of 14. Tomorrow, mainly sunny, high of 24. Saturday looks mainly sunny, high of 25. That's a look at the afternoon forecast on Light 106.7.
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There are more Pierre-Alphonse Repair Cafes on the way. Saturday, September 5th from 10 till 2 at the library. And then October 3rd, 10 till 2. Dedicated volunteers offer free repair workshops so you can give a second life to your small household appliances, toys, and other objects. 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

Your Thursday drive home on Light, and yesterday I saw the MTV VMA nominations list, and, well, you've got the usual names, Ariana Grande, Bruno Mars, Sabrina Carpenter, and, of course, Taylor Swift, all of them up for Video of the Year and Artist of the Year. Taylor Swift doing well with 9 nominations, which is a lot of nods, but not quite as many as Madonna. The icon is in the mix with 11 nominations, including both top categories, as well as Song of the Year with her team up with Sabrina Carpenter. You can see the full list yourself online, but here is Madonna with Express Yourself.

Richard Huskisson on Light, back with another crazy example of company policy being applied without any common sense. A couple was trying to cancel their cable and internet, and the company wanted over $650 in cancellation fees. The problem, of course, is that that couple were in BC and had just lost their house in a wildfire, which means they had no cable to watch. Charging a fee to stop a service you're not providing is crazy work. Fortunately, a news organization reached out to the company after learning about the story, and the company then acknowledged a waiver policy existed for such situations and apologized, saying the fee should never have been applied. I just wish people didn't have to fight for what should already have been done, which is use a little common sense.

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2: Forecast tonight is mainly clear with a low of 14. Tomorrow, mainly sunny, high of 24. Saturday looks mainly sunny, high of 25. That's a look at the afternoon forecast on Light 106.7.
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It's a limited attendance event, $15 per child and parent. Registration is required. 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

Richard Husk is in on Light, saw a list of hobbies that people who have long-lasting relationships share together. And I ran the list past the wife, and she and I both agreed with it, which is honestly kind of rare that that happens. But it is true. If you want a long relationship, you should have common interests. See if any of these will do. You could start or join a book club. Have specific nights for creative activities. Volunteer at local charities. Go dancing together. Or be training for a marathon or some other big athletic goal. You might even have more than one of those. We checked off three ourselves. Now, I would also probably add gardening into that list, though you could argue that is a creative activity.

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1: Forecast tonight is mainly clear, low of 13. Tomorrow looking mainly sunny, high of 24. Saturday looks mainly sunny, high of 25. That's a look at the afternoon forecast on Light 106.7.
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You're listening to Light and Rumble. They performed at Ohio's Riverbend Music Center earlier this month. At the time, it was announced to be just for some unforeseen but minor medical procedure without any more details. But now, the rest of his North American farewell tour has also been canceled because the 81-year-old had a routine coronary stent procedure done. That is minor heart surgery, and it will take him about a month or more to recover from. Now, this is supposed to be his farewell tour. He says he hopes to return to those locations, though, and finish the tour in the future. So we wish him all the best in his recovery as we play Rod Stewart and Broken Arrow.

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Your favorite 90s. Nothing's fine, I'm torn. Your favorite newer songs. I've got the moves. 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

Richard Huskisson on Light, back again with another little curious quiz for you this afternoon. Something we like to do to keep yourselves sharp, keep our thoughts running. My question for fun today is, what was the prop from the movie The Wizard of Oz that is considered to be one of the most famous movie props ever? See if you can figure that out. We'll get the answer for you in just a bit.

Your Thursday drive home online, and did you know what was the prop from the movie The Wizard of Oz that is considered to be one of the most famous movie props ever? The answer is the ruby slippers. Actually, there were multiple pairs of those slippers made, but only five are known to have survived the decades. One pair was stolen from a museum in 2005 and recovered in 2018. And that pair is the one to most recently go on auction. It sold for $28 million. Those are some expensive ruby slippers.

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1: Forecast tonight is mainly clear, low of 13. Tomorrow looking mainly sunny, high of 24. Saturday looks mainly sunny, high of 25. That's a look at the afternoon forecast on Light 106.7.
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Your favorite Things Are Good songs. I think I want to marry you. Your favorite It's Over songs. We are never, ever getting back together. 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

Janet Jackson on Light. Something tells me if she wasn't booked solid touring this year, she might have wanted to be a part of the all-female Daisy Chain Fields Festival. You got two stages, no show overlap, 13 fantastic acts to enjoy in California, August 29th. Quiet Light and Eli opening up the event, 11:20 and then 11:55. Closing it down, Garbage, Chapel Roan, Not For Radio, and then the lady who put it all together, along with some special guests, Olivia Rodrigo, here now with Drop Dead.

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1: Forecast tonight is mainly clear, low of 13. Tomorrow looking mainly sunny, high of 24. Saturday looks mainly sunny, high of 25. That's a look at the afternoon forecast on Light 106.7.
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Your Thursday drive home on Light. Robin Williams' Instagram account has been revived recently, and for a very good, if kind of troubling, reason. His kids, especially his daughter Zelda, who is an actor and director herself, have said this is an effort to fight against something she has spoken about a few times in the last 3 years, the rise of AI recreations, especially of her dad. Zelda has specifically said her dad would not want these AI videos about himself going around. So the kids brought back the old Instagram so they could give fans a place to find authentic clips and photos of Robin Williams. In this day and age, authenticity is something I really appreciate. So if you want to find Robin Williams content, look up his Instagram.

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2: 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And there are already foods laid out for us with little pre-wrapped sausages and things.
1: Mm.
2: They have pre-wrapped sausages, but they don't have pre-wrapped bacon.
1: Well, can you blame them?
2: Yeah.

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Her husband, Callum Turner, recently did an interview where he suggested the two of them are enjoying their time with a focus on the idea of run, roam, see the world, explore, and discover all together. But also, apparently, there's a focus on starting a family, at least for Callum. Dua Lipa is not currently on tour, so who knows? What I will say is that it gets a lot harder to run, roam, and explore once you have a little baby, at least for a few years.

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I'd rather hear both sides of the tale. See, it's not about races, just places, faces. 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I'm not gonna spend my life being a color.

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Richard Huskisson on Light. Looks like oil markets continue to creep up today. They're up almost $2 over the course of the afternoon, though it did go down yesterday by market close. We'll see if it does that again today. It's just going to keep yo-yoing over $90 a barrel, though. With that, experts still are predicting a small drop in gas prices to end the week, maybe as much as 1 cent a liter at the price of the pumps for both gas and diesel tomorrow. So if you do have to fill up, save it until after 6 tomorrow if you can.

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Richard Husk is it on light. That's going to be it for me for now. Thanks again for hanging out through the drive home. Do this again tomorrow. I'll be back in again with the 80s at 8 in a little over an hour. Have a fantastic rest of your evening, and I will talk to you then.

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